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3: 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Honorable Kamau has spent 30 years building coalitions, balancing budgets, and holding fractious political houses together under pressure. The Honorable Muhammad Ali, CBS, HSC, HSC stands for Head of State Commendation, Member of Parliament for Nyali, becomes our deputy party leader designate. Long before he sat in Parliament, Muhammad Ali sat behind the camera as Chief Investigations Editor of Jicho Pevu.
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5: Where am I?
3: Yes.
5: Name me. 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
3: Yes.
5: What is going on?
3: I'm not going to go. I'm not going to go.
5: I'm not going to go.
3: Benjamin Chepsoy. 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
3: 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You get here *220#. Even though you're not buying, I said, cash voucher. You're not buying, I said, cash voucher. 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Again, get it too. I give you successful bidder. 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Right?
6: Yes.
3: Ehe. Ke iti oto anatomi iti oto. 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Atidai Johnson. Koko misik Johnson. Agere Johnson Gogo missing Johnson. Agere Johnson Barchok. Gogo missing Johnson.
6: Johnson Barchok.
3: Gogo missing Johnson Barchok. Not about 0725 466. Asana Johnson. Asana Paul. Okay, missing
6: Paulo.
3: But you're the ladies, by the way.
6: One of the ladies.
3: My mama. Go go missing 5,000. And I'm seeing what again. Hey, Buff Melo.
5: Hello.
3: Yes.
6: Hello.
3: Hello.
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6: Check network.
3: Ana lugha wana wiro. 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Asiki kwa na kioto kimiti conference. Aki check chiru.
6: Conference.
3: Kimiti lo mitu lo ba conference ba.
6: Yes.
3: Amache nam simwe. Aki check star 220 hash.
6: Yani. 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
3: 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Agere Ferdinand Kipto 5,000. 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
3: 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Yeah, the Echego Magi Migak Mashabik.
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0: 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MOFM hello. 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We were talking about simu it. 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